0: legacy.
1: So, what do you think of our brand new silly hats?
0: It's silly, but is it silly enough?
1: You mean...
2: Yeah, let's make it sillier.
1: How about this?
2: Sillier. Sillier.
1: This is the silliest hat I've ever seen. Let's make more. Oh.

0: shoulders. Gear up!
1: Ah! Huh?
2: Hey, that silly hat fell from the sky. And so did that one. And that one.
3: Oh, boy, there sure are a lot of silly hats.
4: Ah, the weather's sunny with a chance of silly hats.
5: Today's special is... Whoa, silly hats? Okay, everybody, smile and say... silly hats?
2: Where are all these silly hats coming from?
0: Look, over there.
3: Oh, no. Hats are erupting from the factory.
0: Mechas, let's move.
5: There, all done.
4: Oh, man, this is harder than I thought.
3: Hello.
5: Mecha Builders, thank goodness. We need your help. The handle on the machine is broken. It'll take me a bit to fix the handle, but the problem is, until I do, the hats are just gonna keep coming out of the smokestack.
6: Which means Pretty Big City will be covered in silly hats.
5: And that might be more silly than one city can handle. Can you cover the smokestack and stop the hats from coming out of it?
0: Mechas, we've got a problem to solve. Okay, we gotta find a way to cover the smokestack and stop the hats from coming out. Ooh,
2: what can we use as a cover?
3: Me will search with me googly. Whoa. One more time. Me will search with me googly vision. Too small. Nope. Also too small.
7: Take cover!
3: Hey! Cover! What if we use tent to cover smokestack?
0: Good idea, Cookie!
7: Coast is clear.
8: Yay!
0: Okay, Mechas. Let's cover the smokestack with this tent and stop the hats from coming.

0: Good job!
1: Yeah, we did it!
0: Oh, is it supposed to do that?
2: Finally, all clean. Ah.
1: I really thought the tent was gonna work. We need something that'll keep the hats in better. Think, Mecha.
0: Think, think, think.
1: Think, Mecha.

0: That's it!
1: Me knows the answer in here.
0: No, not the can. The lid!
2: Oh, yeah. A lid covers the can and keeps trash from getting out.
0: So, maybe a giant lid that fits tight could cover the smokestack.
1: Great idea, Mecha Abby. But where are we gonna find the giant lid? Yes, and to carry giant magnet,
2: Mecha Abby will have to.
0: Go, Mecha Giant!
1: Remember the rule: when Cookie Clock gone, you shrink to normal size.
0: Got it. Hiya, Billy. Can I borrow your magnet to cover the smokestack and stop the hats from coming out?
3: Of course, anything to help.
0: I'll bring it right back.
2: Look, new hats are coming out. Mecha Elmo thinks it's working.
1: We did it.
0: Good job, team.
1: Now come on, let's go grab a victory snack. Me's starving. Oh, that not me tummy rumbling.
4: Oh, this isn't good. If you can't find a way to cover the smokestack, then it's going to be raining hats in Pretty Big City forever. Or at least until I get this handle fixed. Boy, all this silliness is making me thirsty. Whoopsie.
0: The water spilled out. That's it! A screw top!
1: A screw top?
0: Check it out! A screw is a simple machine that helps us solve problems. A screw top turns one way to close a container tight and turns the other way to open it.
2: The screw holds the top on tight and stops things from getting out. Right?
1: Right! So we build a giant screw top like Lloyd's water bottle and put it on top of the smokestack. Right?
0: Right. And that will keep the silly hats from coming out.
5: Let's do it!

0: giant screw job!
1: Uh-oh.
2: Time to put an end to this silly hat catastrophe! Jets!
1: Can't watch.
3: Oh, my.

0: We solved the problem. We built a screw top and stopped the silly hats from coming out of that smokestack.
1: How'd you figure it out?
0: First, we planned it. We thought about ways to solve the problem.
2: Then we tested it.
3: We tried different ideas and didn't give up.
4: Then we solved it. We found the solution and saved the day.

0: in a bottle.
1: I did it! My spaceship in a bottle is done! So cool! I wish I could play inside. I can use my growth ray!

0: Oh, yes. Oh, yes, yes, yes, yes, yes. Playing in this ship is going to be like a real adventure in space.
1: Oh, no, no, no, no, no.
0: The cork is stuck in the bottle. And so am I.
2: This is not good.

0: brothers, gear up!
1: Hello? Is someone out there?
0: Hey, that bottle sounds like Z!
2: Z turned himself into a bottle? Oh, no!
1: No! I'm stuck inside the bottle!
2: Oh, okay, good. Yeah. Wait a minute. You stuck inside a bottle?
1: Yes. Yes, I am.
0: Mecha Elmo has one question for Z. Where did Z find such a big bottle, and why is Z inside it?
3: That's two questions.
0: Oh, yeah, two questions.
4: I built a little spaceship in a little bottle. Then I wanted to play in it. So I used my growth ray to make it big, big, big. But then the cork accidentally grew big, too. The problem is it's stuck in the bottle, and I can't get out.
0: Oh, okay. That makes sense to Mecha Elmo.
3: Z needs our help to get out of the bottle.
2: Mechas, we've got a problem to solve.
3: To get that cork out of the bottle so Z can get out, too.
0: Oh, Mecha Elmo has an idea. Let's grab the cork and pull it out.
2: Well, that sounds easy. All right, Z, you will be out in no time.
4: Oh, thank you.
3: You two hold the bottle steady, and I'll pull the cork out. Ready, Z? Hold on tight.
4: Oh, boy! Looks like I'll get to play astronaut after all. Beep, boop, beep,
3: boop, beep, boop. Stretchy arms!
4: Oh, this almost feels like a real spaceship taking off!
3: Need to pull harder!
4: And it sounds like it, too! This is the best spaceship in a bottle ever! We have liftoff!
2: Okay, who said this was gonna be easy?
3: You did!
2: Oh, yeah, that was me.
3: This cork is in here really tight!
4: Launch successful! I am in space! Woohoo! Beep, boop, beep, boop, beep.
3: Well, that didn't work.
2: Oh, yeah, we need a new plan.
0: We couldn't hold on tight enough to pull the cork out of the bottle.
2: What if we try pushing cork into bottle?
3: Oh, that's a great idea. If we hit the cork really hard and knock it

0: into the bottle, then Z can get out.
1: It has gotten quiet. We are now entering deep space. Sensors are telling me there's something big up ahead.
2: Hang on, Z. We're going to Earth at the quark hard.
1: Beep, beep, boop, boop, boop. I have received your message, Mecha Elmo, and I am ready for anything.
2: Z says he's ready for anything.

0: sounds like space rocks.
1: Well, that didn't work.
2: Let me try.
3: Oh, yeah!
2: Nope.
4: Stand back. Me got this. Handy hammer hand. Yeah. Me didn't do it.
2: The cork is stuck even deeper than before. Now what are we gonna do?
4: Oh, too bad Z didn't invent a tool that pulls corks out of bottles.
1: Maybe Nick Elmo has another tool he can use. Nope. Oh, bubbles.
4: Yeah, while you search your arm, Mecha Elmo, me gonna ask Z if he has something we can use for a tool.
2: Okay.
4: Z, we're trying to find a tool to help us get the cork out. Can we look around your control center?
0: Oop. Yes, go right ahead. I will just be here flying my spaceship.
4: That's it.
1: What's your idea, Mecha Cookie Monster?
4: We take the banana, magazine, and harmonica and make... Ta-da! A banana Zenica! Music on one end and snack on the other. Pretty awesome, huh?
1: Oh, Mecha Cookie.
2: Z has a spare drawer handle.
1: Hey, see how the drawer handle helps to pull the drawer out? Maybe we can make a handle to attach to the cork and help pull it out of the bottle.
4: Ah, right. That's way better.
2: It looks like the drawer handle has a screw in it.
4: Ah!
2: Check it out! A screw is a tool used to attach two objects. The thread that winds around a screw turns into the material. So a screw could help hold a handle on the cork, even when we pull. What if we make a giant handle that has a giant screw? We can twist it into the cork to help pull it out.
4: And this time, we'd have a handle to hold on to so our hands won't slip.
2: Now just twist the handle into the cork to attach it.
1: And you know the best way to use a giant handle to remove a giant cork?
4: Yes, me do. Go, Mecha Giant!
2: Go, Mecha Big!
1: Go, Mecha Bigger!
4: Go, Mecha Giant! Okay, remember, when Cookie Clock gone, we shrink to normal size.
2: Mecha Elmo, you twist the handle into the cork to attach it. We'll hold the bottle steady.
1: Mecha Elmo can handle it.
2: Hang on, Z. We're gonna get you out of there.
0: Copy that. Preparing for landing. Beep, boop, beep, boop, beep.

0: 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Planet. My space adventure is over. Oh, thanks for getting me out and for the coolest game of pretend astronaut ever.
1: You're welcome, Captain Z.
0: Well, how did you get the cork out?
1: First, we planned it. We thought about ways to solve the problem.
2: Then we tested it. We tried different ideas and didn't give up.
3: Then we solved it. We found the solution and saved the day. And here's a welcome home present for you.
0: A banana scenica? Music on one end and a snack on the other. Thank you.
2: Someone else needs our help.
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0: You. Summer hugs her uncle.
1: You. Summer hugs her uncle.
0: You. The umpire calls an out.
1: You. The umpire calls an out.
0: You. Dustin wears a uniform.
1: You. Dustin wears a uniform.

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1: You. Urban waits until it is his turn.
0: You. Yuri runs up a hill.
1: You. Yuri runs up a hill.
0: You. Uma is upset.
1: You. Uma is upset.
0: You. Judd uses a blue pen.
1: You. Judd uses a blue pen.
0: You. What is Uli holding?
1: You. What is Uli holding?
2: Let's read it again.
0: You. Usher dives under the water. You. Summer hugs her uncle. You. The umpire calls an out. You. Dustin wears a uniform. You. Urban waits until it is his turn. You. Yuri runs up a hill. You. Uma is upset. You. Judd uses a blue pen. You. What is Uli holding?
2: I hope you had a great time with me. Let's get together.

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3: 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Welcome to Fun!

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Today, episode 3 of Let's Go to School. 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

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I chat with my friends. I have lunch. 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What is this? 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This is soccer. Soccer, soccer. What color is this? Great job! This is gold. Gold, gold. Time's up! You can see this program again on the following website, www.ebse.co.kr. Next, we'll see episode 4 of Let's Go to School.

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That is exactly what I would love to do. This red fence is blazing. It's just amazing. I will paint it faster and I will help her out. I will paint it faster and I will help her out. Done. It's finished. Oh, I am so helpful. Right, Bear? Hey, why would you ruin what I just did? Do you see the red? It looks better. No, I like red. 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
1: 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Hey there, Sporty.
0: Your kettlebell is ginormous.
1: Your strength is so enormous.

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0: brother George. This is Mummy Pig. And this is Daddy Pig. Peppa Pig. Clubhouse takeaway.
1: Peppa and her friends are playing at the clubhouse.
2: What did you have for dinner last night?
3: I had spaghetti.
4: I had baked beans.
5: I had cheese.
6: For my dinner, I had a pizza takeaway.
7: Ooh!
8: What's a takeaway?
6: A takeaway is when you ring up the food place and tell them what you want. They do all the cooking and bring it to your house. Then you pay for it by beeping your card.
3: They bring food to your house?
2: And they cook it for you?
5: Yes. And it was so yummy, we gave it 5 stars.
4: Ooh!
3: Let's do a pretend takeaway.
9: Yes!
3: We are pretending the clubhouse is a takeaway.
10: That sounds like fun.
11: I love takeaways.
6: You have to ring up and tell us what you want.
8: Ring, ring.
12: Ring, ring.
6: Hello, clubhouse takeaway.
12: How can I help you?
11: Hello, can I order some food, please?
12: I can't hear you very well.
11: Can I order some food?
12: Yes, what do you want?
11: A vegetable tempura.
5: I don't know what that is.
13: It's crispy fried vegetables.
5: No, we haven't got

0: Okay, I'll have a salad.
1: Please, may I have a pizza?
2: And I would like a pie.
3: A salad, a pizza, and a pie. Coming right up. What happens now?
4: Now we need to find some things to cook.
3: What sort of things?
4: Green and crunchy things for a salad.
5: Peachy things for pizza.
4: And tasty things for a pie.
6: Danny, Freddy and Candy are finding things to cook.
7: Salad!
3: Pizza!
4: Pie!
7: Green and crunchy things for a salad.
3: Pizzery things for pizza. Tasty things for a pie.
4: Now we cook the food in our toy oven.
3: Ping!
4: And it's ready!
5: Wait, we need boxes. You can't do takeaway food without boxes.
3: Daddy, have you got boxes?
2: Here, use your lunchbox.
3: Thank you! Takeaway boxes.
5: Thank you, Pedro.
4: Lovely!
3: Who's going to take them to the mummies and daddies?
5: Me! Squeak! Send them down the slide. One, two, three, whee!
6: Mandy Mouse is taking the food to the parents.
5: Here you are, Mummy Sheep.
8: But I ordered a salad.
5: That is salad.
0: Mmm, lovely crunchy salad.
5: Now beep your card to pay.
8: Beep.
4: That's your pizza, Daddy.
1: Mmm, what a delicious pizza. Beep.
2: And what do we have here?
3: It's your pie, Daddy.
2: Wow, that is a tasty pie. Beep.
4: How many stars is it?
0: Oh, 10 stars.
1: 100 stars.
2: 1,000,000 stars.
4: Ooh.
1: Mm.
4: Now I'm hungry, Daddy.
5: Me too.
1: Oh, would you like some of my pizza?
4: No, thank you. Are there any sandwiches?
1: Yes. Here you are.
4: Mmm, yummy.
5: Thank you, Mummy.
2: So, how many stars would you give our sandwiches?
5: 4. They are good, but not as good as a clubhouse takeaway.
4: The clubhouse takeaway is the best takeaway in the whole wide world.

0: Here you go.
1: Nice to meet you, Ziggy. Good luck with your app.
0: Thanks, Mort.
2: G'day, Dad.
1: G'day, Chili Dog. Hey, Bandit.
3: G'day, Mort. Been a while since you've come to the city.
1: It has. It's so busy. Let me just sort Ziggy out.
0: See you, Mort.
1: Hey, what? Where's he going? I didn't pay him yet.
2: He's already been paid, Dad. On the internet.
1: Gee, that internet thing's really taken off, hasn't it?
2: Come on. You say g'day to the kids while we finish dinner.
1: Sounds good. Hey, what's an app?
4: This episode of Bluey is called Bones.
1: Hey, kids.
5: Grandad!
1: Oh, there you go.
5: Can you play with this, Grandad?
1: Oh, yeah, you bet. What are you playing?
5: We're playing restaurant.
1: Oh, yeah, I've been to a restaurant.
5: You'll need your phone.
1: I haven't got one.
5: What? Here, you can use this one. I'll make another.
1: Oh, thanks, Bingo.
5: This is where you live.
1: Oh, great. Is this my house?
5: No, it's not your house.
1: Oh, right. Well, whose is it?
5: It's theirs. You pay them on your phone to have a holiday here. See? Just push this app.
1: Boop. Oh, an app. Yeah, I know about these. Whoop. Too easy. Whoops.
5: You'll have to pay for that.
1: Oh.
5: Just push the button.
1: Boop.
5: Okay, I work at the restaurant and it's dinner time and you want some food.
1: Got it.
5: Check out my new phone. Oh, lovely. What does it do?
6: Well, it can...
1: Evening, ladies.
5: What are you doing here?
1: I thought this was a restaurant.
5: It is.
6: But you don't come to the restaurant.
1: Don't you?
5: You stay at home and order on your phone.
1: Oh, right. Yeah. I know what's going on. I use my phone. Mm-hmm. Ring, ring, ring, ring, ring, ring, ring, ring.
7: Hello?
1: Oh, hello. I'd like to order some food.
5: Grandad, you don't phone call the restaurant.
1: What?
5: You just order on the app.
1: But I haven't got a menu.
5: It's on the app.
1: Oh, right. Boop. Oh, yeah, here we go. Hang on. What type of restaurant are you?
5: What do you mean?
1: Are you Chinese or Italian?
5: We're everything.
6: Yeah, you can order a pizza or a burrito.
1: A burrito?
5: Burrito. You can have anything you want.
1: Oh, okay. Anything I want, eh? Oh, that makes it harder for some reason. Oh, sorry, guys. Better pay for that. Boop.
6: Do you need help choosing, Grandad?
1: No, I'm all right. Ah, I know. Boop. Curried sausages.
5: Curried sausages? Blech. Why do you want curried sausages?
1: I love curried sausages.
5: Blech.
1: You said I could have anything.
5: Okay, curried sausages.
1: Evening, ladies. I'm here to pick up me sausages.
5: Grandad, you don't pick them up. Bingo delivers them to you.
1: All right. Okay. Hey, how you going? Nice night, eh?
5: You don't really chat to the scooter person.
1: Oh, okay. Sorry. Boop. Did I do it right?
5: Yeah, good one, Grandad.
1: No worries. Let's have some food.
8: Oh, that's good.
1: So do I just eat here, alone?
6: You can watch TV on your phone if you like.
5: Yeah, there's a TV app.
1: Okay. Boop. Are you sure we're playing this right?
5: Yeah.
1: Okay. Hey, can anyone make one of these apps?
5: Yeah.
1: And they can do whatever you want?
5: Yeah.
1: Good to know. I'm just borrowing this. Finish my sausages. Oh, I could go some dessert. Whoop. Pavlova.
5: Boop. Ooh, I just got an order for a pavlova.
1: Here we go.
5: Almost ready, delivery driver. Boop. Ready. Boop, boop.
6: All right, I'll just pop this in here.
5: What? There's a crack in your box.
9: Get out. I'm not going near it.
5: Someone has to.
1: Hey, I've made an app for that. Just push this button and a croc catcher comes to your door.
5: That's just what we need.
6: Look down the app.
5: What's the picture, Grandad?
1: It's a little croxy, like a little freshie.
5: Okay,
0: hurry!
5: I'm hurrying! Okay, I've lowdowned it.
1: Oh, a customer. Evening, ladies. Nice night, eh?
5: Are you the croc catcher from the app?
1: Sure am.
0: Well, can you please catch this croc?
1: Sure can. First thing, get it outside. You don't want a croc loose in your house, trust me.
0: About what?
1: You, grab him by the snout.
5: Me? What about you?
1: I'll be back here, supervising.
5: Okay, hold still, Bingo. Oh, got it.
1: Jump on its back.
5: All right, I got him, I got him. Hooray.
1: Now what do we do?
5: What are you asking me for?
0: You're the croc catcher.
1: Well, I'm still working on the app.
0: Grab Dad.
1: Okay, okay. Which of your neighbours don't have any pets? Watch his head, watch his head.
7: Singing to a lie, a lie.

0: Thanks, ladies.
1: Dinner's ready.
2: Yeah, dinner.
1: It's curried sausages.
2: Yeah.
0: You beauty.
1: Come on.
0: Things have changed a bit since I was last in the city.
1: Yep.
0: Kids are still kids, though.

0: it's the Three Club meeting.
1: Yes, but... It's such a lovely day. Why don't you get bird watching first?
0: I love bird watching.
1: Great. See you later.
0: Oh, oops. Forgot my trinoculars. Trinoculars. Oh, some sort of party. Oh, 15. She told me not to come in. Better not let her see me. Ha! 2 threes are 6.
1: Thank you, 6. You're early.
2: Yep, just me. Definitely not 3.
1: Hush, hush. Remember, whatever you do, don't let 3 in.
0: A party! How exciting! But we're not supposed to be here.

0: before... It's six! Quick, hide! Three threes are...
1: Nine!
2: Hello, Nine. What? This looks fine. You haven't seen three, have you?
1: Just me, myself and I.
2: Good. Mustache, but I'll be back in a flash. Nice hat.
0: That was close. Let's go before... It's real, Nine! Hide! No! Oh, no! Four threes are...
2: 12!
1: Funny. I thought I heard three.
3: It's just you and me.
1: Good. Remember, don't let three eat you.
4: Come back here, you.
0: I've got a plan. We make one more three. And then... we can just walk out the door disguised as...
5: Five threes are...
2: 15.
5: What about us? I know! Five threes are...
2: 15! You can't be 15!
5: We're
2: 15! The party's in here! Come on, everyone! Hush, hush! It's 15! Everybody hide!
5: Six threes are...
6: 18!
2: There you are! Everyone find a place to hide. When 30 arrives with three, we'll all jump out and say, surprise!
5: Got it!
6: Okie dokie dokie.
2: Oh. 18? I thought you were here already.
6: No.
5: Seven threes are...
7: 21.
8: No, just me back here, exploring for a good place to hide.
3: Hope I'm not late, everyone.
0: And one more three is...
9: Super duper! I mean, it's me! 24!
0: Gosh, is three here yet?
8: It's me! 9 threes! I mean, 27!
10: Ah, here we are. Is that all of us? Down, 30.
9: Here I... Whoops!
0: Did you say three had gone bird-watching, 15? I couldn't find her anywhere.
2: Oh, drat! We can hardly have a surprise party for three without three.
0: The party is for... me?
2: Well, of course, you're the founding member of Three Club. Everyone in Three Club is...
5: Made of threes!
11: There'd be no Three Club without you! 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
1: Sort of. 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
0: Oh, can you show me?
1: Maybe next time.
0: All right. Well, I like doodling too.
1: Yeah, it's fun.
0: What else do you like? I enjoy writing.
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0: How can I ask this? Let's find out.
3: Everyone, 안녕, 반가워요. 믿음 소망 자랑 미소랑이에요.
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0: But in English. So let's go to our box and see what's inside. Here is the first card. Okay. It is about medium length, isn't it? Let's spell it out. A, B, O, U, T. Once again. A, B, O, U, T. The sounds. A, B,
2: O, U 붙어 있으면 아우, 아우, T.
0: About, about, about, about, about. Your turn.
3: 한번 읽어보세요.
0: About, about, about. Back in the box, and here is the second card. Second card is a lot longer.
3: But 사실 보면 우리가 아는 단어 두 개가 합쳐진 거예요.
0: Let's spell it out. E, V, E, R, Y. T, H, I, N, G. Let's spell it out quickly once again. E, V, E, R, Y, T, H, I, N, G. Now the sounds. E, V, E, R, E, TH는 th,
3: 혀가 치아 사이로 나왔다 들어가야 돼요.
0: th, th, and ing니까 everything, everything, everything, everything. Your turn. Everything, everything. Okay, everything back in the box as well. Let's take a closer look at those two cards one by one. Okay, this is the first magic card, A-B-O-U-T, about. About. About는
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0: 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About English, 영어에 대해. And so on. Now, about sounds like the following words, without, doubt, and pout. They all end in out, don't they? So the first one, without,
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0: Alright, so let's go through the words once again. About, without, doubt, and pout. Once again, about, without, doubt, and pout. About 뭐뭐에 대해. Let's sing it. About 대해, about 대해, about 대해. About sounds like without. About sounds like doubt. About sounds like pout. Without, doubt, pout, and about. About
3: 뭐뭐에 대해.
0: Let's do it one more time. About 대해. About 대해. About 대해. About sounds like without. About sounds like doubt. About sounds like pout. Without, doubt, pout, and about. About,
3: 뭐뭐에 대해.
0: Let's move on to the second card. And here is the second card. Everything. Everything.
2: 아하. 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
0: Everything sounds like the following words. Thing, something, and one thing. They all end in thing.
2: Thing, 물건 또는 것이고요. 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
0: All right. Let's go through the words. Everything, thing, something, and one thing. Once more. 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Everything, 모든 것. 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
1: 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Thing, something, one thing. 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
0: 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Let's do it one more time.
1: Everything, 모든 것. 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

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Everything, 모든 것. Alright guys, let's use those two words, add some more in, shuffle it up, and come up with today's magic sentences. Everything. About. Writing. About. What? Writing. Abracadabra. Done. 두 문장 이렇게 나왔어요. They both start with writing. The first sentence, writing about what? The second one, writing about everything. Writing about what? Writing about everything. Writing about what? Writing about everything. Writing about what? Writing about everything. Take a closer look at these two sentences. And here is the first sentence. Writing about what? 그러니까 친구가 나 글 쓰는 거 좋아해. 그러니까 뭐에 대한 글? 뭐에 대해서 쓰는데? 이런 질문이에요. Writing about what? About 대해 무엇? 글쓰기 뭐에 대해 쓰는 거 좋아해? And the reply. Writing about everything. About 대해 everything 모든 것. 그러니까 모든 거에 대해 글 쓰는 것. 주제는 특별히 뭐 선호가 없고 가리지 않고 다 주제가 뭐가 됐든 다 좋아해 이런 뜻이에요. Writing about what? Writing about everything. Writing about what? Writing about everything. Okay, let's make our own sentences. 독서하는 거. 그러니까 이번에는 I enjoy reading. 이라고 한 거예요. 그러면 뭐에 대해 읽는 거 좋아해? Reading about what? Reading about everything. Reading 뭐 책 종류는 상관없어. 장르 중요하지 않아. 그냥 모든 거에 대해 독서하는 거 좋아해. Reading about what? Reading about everything. The next one. 말하는 거. 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Talking about what? Talking about everything. Talking about what? Talking about everything. And one final one. 노래하는 거. Singing이죠. Singing about what? Singing about everything. 그 가사는 특별히 중요하지 않아. 모든 거에 대한 노래 좋아해. Singing about what? Singing about everything. Okay, the original one. Writing about what? Writing about everything. Let's use that to sing today's song. Here is the beat, writing about what? Writing about everything. Let's sing it. Writing about what? Writing about everything. Writing about what? Writing about everything. Writing about what? Writing about everything. Let's speed it up. 조금 더 빨리 해볼게요. 1, 2, 3, 4. Writing about what? Writing about everything. Writing about what? Writing about everything. Writing about what? Writing about everything. Let's do it really, really fast. Writing about what? Writing about everything. Writing about what? Writing about everything. Writing about what? Writing about everything. Well done, guys. Writing about what? Writing about everything. Okay, let's move on and try to solve some quizzes. Time to guess today's magic words. Question 1. 뭐뭐에 대해. 영어로는 뭐라고 할까요? Here is hint number 1. This word that we're looking for has 5 letters. And this word rhymes with without, doubt, and pout. The final hint. It begins with the letter A. 뭐뭐에 대해 영어로는

About. About. Writing about what? Writing about everything. Moving on to question number two. 모든 것. 영어로는 뭐라고 할까요? This word was really, really long. It was 1, 2, 3, 4, 5, 6, 7, 8, 9, 10 letters long. This word rhymes with thing, something, and one thing, and it begins with the letter E. 모든 것 in English is everything.

English. 뭐에 대한, 대한이 빠졌네요. Writing about. Writing about what? Writing about what? Question number two. 모든 것에 대한 글. 모든 것. Everything. Writing about everything. Writing about everything. Let's go back to the top. Are you drawing something? Sort of. I'm just doodling. Oh, can you show me? Maybe next time. All right, well, I like doodling too. Yeah, it's fun. What else do you like? I enjoy writing. Writing about what? Writing about everything. 네, 이렇게 뭐에 대한 글? 영어로는 writing about what? 라고 하면 됩니다. Writing about what? Writing about everything. And so on. Okay, I will see you next time. Stay safe and healthy until then. Bye-bye.

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1: Oh, how interesting. Oh, there are so many things I don't know about Korea.
0: I'll teach you everything. Let's go.
1: Okay. You can study and I'll have coffee, cake, some macarons and...
0: Hey. That's not fair.
2: Okay, everyone. 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

0: 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Wow, that was very good, everyone. Now let's review all the words we learned today.
1: Apple, apple. 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
0: Did you have fun today, everyone? If you practice like this every day, you will improve your English. Good job, everyone. I will see you again next time. 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

0: dear friends! Welcome to Fun Reading! Yahoo! I'm so excited to see you here! Let's read together and have some fun! Are you ready for today's book? Yes? Alrighty then, let's do it!
1: Hi, how's it going? The title of our first story is Robots. Do you like robots? Oh, you do? Well, what kind of robot? There are so many different kinds of robots. There are toy robots, vacuum robots, robots in factories. Boy, robots are everywhere. People use robots for many things. Before we learn more, let's look at some words from the book. Robot. Robot.
2: Mom, can I get a toy robot for my birthday? Please?
1: Computer. Computer.
3: I like to play video games on my computer.
1: Simple. Simple.
0: This math problem is very simple.
1: Job. Job.
4: Robots can do many different jobs.
1: Now, let's learn more about robots.
0: Okay, guys, should we get started? Let's go!
1: Twenty-first Century Inventions. Robots by Tammy Gagne. Chapter 1. What are robots? Robots are machines that perform tasks for people. Some robots are simple. Robot vacuums are one example. Other robots are very complex.

Some robots put together cars. Some robots build things in factories. Other robots explore space. Some robots can help doctors perform surgery. Chapter 2. How robots work. It may look like robots think for themselves, but people tell robots what to do. People use computer programming to do this.

computer programming, a person writes a list of commands. Each robot has a computer inside. This computer follows the commands. It tells the robot's parts to move. Chapter 3. Ways to use robots. People can use robots to do chores. Some robots can clean a cat's litter box. Others can mow the lawn or clean rain gutters. Some toy robots act like pet dogs. They play fetch and learn tricks.

The military uses robots for many things. Some of those robots can fly high in the sky. They can take pictures from above. Robots help some kids go to school while they stay at home. Students can move the robot from one class to another. They can see through its camera. They can even talk with their teachers and friends. Types of robots. Simple. Robot vacuum. Robot toy dog. Robot lawn mower. Complex. Factory robot. Military robot. Space robot. Robot that goes to school. Chapter 4. The future of robots. The technology around robots is still developing. People are working to make robots better and better.

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1: I'm having so much fun. How about you?
2: Me too. I'm having a great time.
1: Should we read some sentences from the book together?
2: Cool! That's a great idea! Read out loud!
0: Some robots build things in factories. Some robots build things in factories. Some robots build things in factories. Each robot has a computer inside. Each robot has a computer inside. Each robot has a computer.

0: inside. In the future, robots may do more jobs for people. In the future, robots may do more jobs for people. In the future, robots may do more jobs for people.
1: Huh? Huh?
2: Time to read our book now.
3: Wow, I can't wait. I wonder what we're going to read.
2: I'm sure you'll like it. Let's find out.
0: The title of our next story is Money Down the Drain. What does the title mean? Well, if you say you're putting money down the drain, it means you are wasting money. It's like throwing away money. In this story, Wendy forgets to turn off the light, close the refrigerator door, and turn off the TV. She is using a lot of electricity. Wendy's mom has to pay for the electricity. That's why her mom says, "It's like throwing money down the drain." Shall we look at some words and sentences? Light. Light. She always left her bedroom light on. She always left her bedroom light on. Refrigerator. Refrigerator. She didn't notice when she left the refrigerator door wide open. She didn't notice when she left the refrigerator door wide open. Piggy bank. Piggy bank. She started to empty her piggy bank down the drain. She started to empty her piggy bank down the drain. Wasting. Wasting. It means we are wasting money. It means we are wasting money. Okay, let's see what Wendy does in the house.
3: Are you ready to dive into the book? Let's do it!
4: 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Illustrated by Ed Meyer. Rorick Educational Media. Copyright 2013.
5: Wendy Wilson was a forgetful girl. At school, she always forgot her calculator for math class. Her backpack often spent the night on the bus. At home, Wendy neglected to put her dirty clothes in the hamper, and she usually forgot to put her dirty dishes in the sink. She didn't try to forget, she just didn't remember. The one thing Wendy always for sure, 100% of the time, forgot to do was save electricity. She always left her bedroom light on. In fact, Wendy left a trail of lights on throughout the house. Whenever she felt the least bit chilly, She turned the heat

0: all the way up. Please just get a sweater, Mom said, wiping sweat from her forehead.
1: I'm sorry,
0: Wendy said. She meant it, but then she forgot. When Wendy was hungry, she rummaged through the refrigerator for a glass of milk and a slice of cheese. She didn't notice when she left the refrigerator door wide open. Wendy sat on the couch to watch her favorite cartoon. When it was over, she went outside to play, not realizing that the TV was still on. When she came back inside, Mom was waiting. Wendy, did you know that wasting electricity is like tossing money down the drain? Wendy imagined wads and wads of dollar bills clogging her bathtub drain. Mom said, we have to pay money for all the electricity that brightens our rooms, heats our house, and keeps our food fresh. Wendy thought for a minute.
1: Even when I am not in the room, the electricity is still running?
0: She asked. Mom nodded. Wendy finally got it, Mom thought. Wendy dashed to her room. She started to empty her piggy bank down the drain. No, stop! Yelled Mom. What are you doing?
1: I am putting my money down the drain to pay for the electricity, Wendy said.
0: That is just a figure of speech. It means we are wasting money, Mom said.
1: But I want to help, said Wendy.
0: Mom hugged Wendy. Saving electricity is a great place to start.

0: was a great story. Let's think about the story. Let's review.
1: Ah, Wendy knows what to do now. Wendy, don't forget to turn the lights and TV off. Let's have a little review and a short quiz. It's true or false. Money down the drain means a waste of money. Money down the drain means a waste of money. True or false? Yes, that is true. Money down the drain means a waste of money. Wendy always turned off her bedroom light. Wendy always turned off her bedroom light. True or false? Oh, that is false. She always turned on her bedroom light. Fantastic job, guys!
0: I hope you had a great time with me. Let's get together again next time.

0: 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Check me out. I am a stegosaurus.
1: Oh, yeah, a stegosaurus.
0: Oh, yeah.
1: Do you want to see more dinosaurs? Oh, let's do it on the book, Dinosaur Quiz.
0: Excellent. Check it out. It's called When Dinosaurs Walked on Sesame Street. I just love watching those dinosaurs.
1: Oh, hey, Emma thinks that there should be a dinosaur song.
0: Hey, I'll tell you what. Let's drop a mad dinosaur.

0: like a dinosaur. Far!
1: Oh, hey, do you want to roar like a dinosaur too? Okay.
2: Paleontologist Elmo. Paleontologist Elmo. Oh,
1: that sounds like Big Bird. Be right back. What's wrong, Big Bird?
2: Elmo, I can't find my dinosaur costume anywhere.
1: Well, keep looking, and Paleontologist Elmo will tell everybody more about when dinosaurs walked on Sesame Street.
2: I better find my costume, because I'm missing all the fun.
0: There are so many dinosaurs.
1: Okay, Stegosaurus Chris, tell us more about when dinosaurs walked on Sesame Street.
0: I love it. Well, let's see what the book says.
1: Okay.
0: It says different dinosaurs ate different things.
1: That gives paleontologist Elmo an idea. Let's play Feed the Dinosaur.
0: Hey, cool.
1: Yeah. You have to decide what food to feed the different dinosaurs.
0: But which different dinosaurs, buddy?
1: Well,

0: dinosaurs were herbivores. That means that they ate only plants.
1: Yeah, check it out.
0: Come on in, herbivore!
2: Hello, I am a triceratops, and I am a herbivore who loves eating plants.
0: That was good. And some dinosaurs were carnivores. That means that they ate mostly meat. Come on in, carnivore!
3: Hello! Me, carnivore, who enjoy eating cookies.
0: Carnivores eat meat, not cookies.
3: Oh, yeah. Sorry. Sorry about that. Okay. Me, carnivore, who eat meat.
0: Good. Now, Grover, the dinosaur waiter, will bring in some food, and you decide if it goes to the herbivore or the carnivore.
4: I have a salad here! Who gets the salad, huh? Oh,
5: let's see. Well, a salad is made of plants. Huh? So, who would get the salad? Is it the herbivore or the carnivore?
0: The herbivore! Because herbivores eat plants.
4: Oh, well, enjoy your salad, herbivore.
2: Thank you.
4: Okay, here it is. What? Dinosaur burger. Who gets the dinosaur burger?
5: Wow. Well, let's see. The burger is made of meat. So, who eats meat for food? Is it the herbivore? Or is it the carnivore?
3: Hi.
0: The carnivore. Yeah, because carnivores eat meat.
4: Okay, here you go.
3: Oh, carnivora bunga!
0: Carnivore and the herbivore are great big roar!
6: Hey, paleontologist Elmo, I give up. I can't find my costume anywhere. I'll never be a dinosaur.
0: That's too bad, Big Bird.
7: Wait a minute. Big Bird is a bird.
6: So?
7: I just read something in the book.
0: Yeah.
7: Check it out. You see? Birds are dinosaurs.
6: Hubba what?
0: How are birds dinosaurs?
7: Well, birds are the great-great-great-great-great grandchildren of feathered dinosaurs that lived a long time ago. So birds and dinosaurs are family.
0: And that means that Big Bird is a dinosaur!
6: Wow!
0: And that means that we can walk with dinosaurs on Sesame Street right now!
6: Oh, yeah. Come on, dinosaurs. Let's walk.

0: I wonder what if. Let's try.
1: Oh, the wheels on Elmo's trike go round and round. Elmo hopes you're having fun on Sesame Street. Elmo sure is.

0: Come here,
1: yeah? Okay, I'll ask him. Excuse me. Are you Dan Levy, the famous dinosaur finder?
2: Why, yes, I am.
0: Yes, I knew it.
3: Well, we love dinosaurs.
4: We love them.
3: Mr. Dan, the dinosaur finder, must find lots of dinosaurs all the time.
2: No, not even one. Never. And I look so hard, but all I find are just very old bones and footprints.
1: But those are fossils. Fossils are important because they show us that dinosaurs were here.
2: Okay, that's very true, but they're no dinosaur.
5: Yeah, you're right about that.
2: Oh, here comes Dr. Bucky, one of my dinosaur finders. You find any dinosaurs today, Dr. Bucky?
6: Nah, didn't even see one, Mr. Dan.
2: Okay, well, have you looked into the sky for a pteranodon? They're a flying dinosaur with wings.
6: Yeah, I didn't see one pteranodon. No.
2: What about a T-Rex?
6: Nope, no T-Rexes either.
2: What?
3: Oh, Elmer loves T-Rexes. You know, they have such little arms.
1: Mr. Dan Levy, dinosaur finder, I have a question. Have you ever seen a, Brachiosaurus? They have a, long neck, sort of like, Dr. Bucky?
0: Yeah, and they're very tall, like Dr. Bucky.
2: Okay. All right.
1: Yeah.
2: Dr. Bucky is tall.
1: Yeah.
2: And he does have a long neck. I know, but a Brachiosaurus has a big, long tail.
0: Like Dr. Bucky.
2: You have a tail, Dr. Bucky?
6: You know, I never look back there.
4: Oh, what?
6: Yeah, that's a tail.
4: Dr. Bucky's a dinosaur!
1: A Brachiosaurus, to be precise.
2: How have I never noticed this? We have to tell the team. Where are they?
6: Oh, they're snacking on trees.
2: Snacking on trees? Yeah. Team, hurry, we found a dinosaur.
6: Yeah, come on over.
4: We did? That's great!
7: So where is this dinosaur?
6: It turns out it's me.
7: What?
6: Yeah.
7: No.
6: Yeah.
7: No.
6: Yeah.
7: No.
2: D is for dinosaur.
7: Well, what is it like to be a dinosaur?
6: I don't know. I'm just kind of getting used to the idea now.
7: That is amazing.
2: Isn't it?
8: Hi, Elmo.
3: Do you hear that? The food truck is coming!
8: I wonder what Cookie Monster and Gonger are making today.
9: Do you like food? Me like food. Order if you lucky. We make more than a food truck. Yeah! Oh, me got it,
10: Hello, Cookie Monster and Gonger. I'm Luciani. And my dinosaur Tio and I need a vegetable for dinner. Could you cook us up some roasted asparagus with cheese? Tio likes them because they look like little trees. He's an herbivore, you know. That means he only eats plants. Can you help us, please?
9: Of course we can help you, because we are Monster Foodies! Okay, what do we need for roasted asparagus with cheese, Chef Gonger?
11: Let's take a little looky, Cookie. For roasted asparagus with cheese, we need jalapeno, breadcrumbs, parmesan cheese, lemon, and asparagus.
9: Okay, here we go. We got the olive oil. We got the breadcrumbs.
11: Okay.
9: We got parmesan cheese.
11: Yes, please.
9: And lemon. We got the apple. We got the apricot. We got the almond.
11: Asparagus, Cookie Monster. We need asparagus.
9: Oh, yeah.

0: asparagus farm. Asparagus farm. Asparagus farm. We're going to the asparagus farm. Boy, oh boy, oh boy, oh boy. Here we are at the asparagus farm.
1: Hello, Cookie Monster and Gonger. Welcome to the asparagus farm.
0: Hello, Farmer Susanna. We need some asparagus to make roasted asparagus with cheese. Can you help us, please?
1: Sure, I can help you.
2: Asparagus are healthy vegetables that grow year after year without having to plant new ones. Asparagus plants take a long time to grow. Then, they grow really fast. When they're ready to be harvested, they're cut just below the dirt. We put the asparagus in bins, then take them to our sorting facility. We sort them by size, bundle them, and trim the bottoms. Then we sell them at our farm stand. You can eat asparagus in omelets, salads, and risottos.
1: Here's some asparagus for your roasted asparagus with cheese, Cookie and Gonger.
0: Thanks, Farmer Susanna.
1: Bye.
0: Asparagus, asparagus, going home with asparagus. Okay, Chef Gonger, we got the asparagus.
3: Yeah.
0: Yeah, now me wonder how we make it.
3: Oh, Cookie, come here.
0: What?
3: What if we took the recipe?
0: That's a good idea.
3: Yeah.
0: Wait. Let's try it.
3: Oh, yeah.
0: Yeah.
3: So, first we need the asparagus on the pan and drizzle them with olive oil.
0: Olive oil, check.
3: Next, we sprinkle it with breadcrumbs.
0: You know me love crumbs, ha ha ha.
3: Now we add some Parmesan cheese.
0: Oh, that's very cheesy.
3: Ah. Now we put it into the oven.
0: Into the oven they go. Wow. They like the way this looks.
3: Yeah.
0: You know, they look like little tasty trees. Oh.
3: Yeah. Okay, Cookie. Now we squeeze on some lemon.
0: Okay, squeezing the lemon.
4: It's ready.
0: Order up.
3: Bye-bye, asparagus.
0: Asparagon.
3: Huh?
0: Forget it.
3: Oh, Cookie Monster,
0: yeah.
3: I got this nice for you.
0: Oh, Gonger, thank you.
3: he likes it.
0: Yeah.
5: Thank you so much, Cookie Monster and Gonger, for this healthy, delicious asparagus. It's delicious.
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1: Welcome to the 65 millionth Great Dinosaur Dance-Off. Our 8 dinosaur dancers are just taking the floor, where they're now performing a lovely ballet. Let's count them. 1, 2, 3, 4, 5, 6, 7, 8. 8 dinosaurs ballet dancing. Beautiful! And it looks like our judges agree.
0: 8!
1: Next, our dancers are moving to the tango. 1, 2, 3, 4, 5, 6, 7, 8. 8 dinosaurs tango dancing. Splendid! And another 8. What's this? A giant object in the sky? Could it be? Yes, it is! Disco ball! 1, 2, 3, 4, 5, 6, 7, 8 dinosaurs disco dancing.
0: 8, 8, 8, 8. The number.

0: one, cool. Oh, hey. Elmo was just looking at a book about dinosaurs with Tango and Gabrielle.
1: Hi. What is it, Tango?
0: What did you find, Tango?
1: These tracks don't look like puppy tracks. Or Elmo tracks. Or Gabrielle tracks.
0: Oh, maybe they're dinosaur tracks.
1: Yeah, I guess they could be.
0: Oh, wow. Dinosaurs here in the park? Oh, Elmo wonders, can we find dinosaurs?
1: Great question, Elmo. Why not? Oh. This is a job for...
2: Nature Explorers.
3: You could be a Nature Explorer, too.
1: Yeah, come on, observe and look closely with us.
3: Binoculars.
0: Check.
3: Magnifying glass.
0: Check.
3: Nope.

0: Remember, Tango, don't get too close. You need to be kind to nature. So observe, don't disturb. Yeah, it may not be a dinosaur, but this duck sure is cool. I have to draw this in the notebook.
1: What's making that sound? Could it be a dinosaur?
0: There's only one way to find out more. Let's go explore! Okay, the dinosaurs could be anywhere. Let's take a closer look.
1: Elmo doesn't see any dinosaurs. Only... a giant bird?
0: Wow! That is a big bird!
1: What is it, Tango? It's not a giant bird.
0: Oh, it was just close.
1: Yeah.
0: Oh, so the sound wasn't coming from a dinosaur. It was coming from this bird. Look, Tango found eggshells.
1: And maybe these shells are from dinosaur eggs. Oh, Elmo hopes so.
0: Huh? Oh, doesn't seem like these are dinosaur eggs, Elmo. They're bird's eggs. Look.
1: Oh, what a cute little baby bird.
2: Hey, kids.
0: Hey.
1: Oh, hi.
3: Fun fact, a baby bird that has just hatched is called a hatchling. Aren't they fascinating?
0: They sure are, Grandma Nell. Only Elmo and I were actually looking for dinosaurs.
1: Yeah, Elmo didn't see any dinosaurs in the park. Elmo only saw birds.
3: Well, actually, birds are dinosaurs.
1: Wait, what? No way.
3: Yes, birds are the great-great-great-great-great-great-grandchildren of feathered dinosaurs that lived a long, long time ago.
0: Oh, that's... I have to draw this in my notebook.
1: Oh, look! The mama bird is feeding its hatchling.
0: Oh, that reminds me of a picture from my dinosaur book. You're right, Grandma Nell. Birds are just like dinosaurs.
3: Ooh, what a dino-rific picture.

0: Wow! We found more dinosaurs!
1: Good job, Nature Explorers!
2: And great Nature Exploring!
3: I sure did, Elmo. I learned that I'm a dinosaur. Birds are the great grandchildren of feathered dinosaurs that lived a long, long time ago.
4: Ready for a play date, Big Bird?
3: Sure am, fellow dinosaur.
4: Oh, goody! Play date! Whoa!

0: You by Bella Davis. You. Usher dives under the water.
1: You. Usher dives under the water.
0: You. Summer hugs her uncle.
1: You. Summer hugs her uncle.
0: You. The umpire calls an out.
1: You. The umpire calls an out.
0: You. Dustin wears a uniform.
1: You. Dustin wears a uniform.
0: You. Urban waits until it is his turn.
1: You. Urban waits until it is his turn.
0: You. Yuri runs up a hill.
1: You. Yuri runs up a hill.
0: You. Uma is upset.
1: You. Uma is upset.
0: You. Judd uses a blue pen.
1: You. Judd uses a blue pen.
0: You. What is Uli holding?
1: You. What is Uli holding?
2: Let's read it again.
0: You. Usher dives under the water. You. Summer hugs her uncle. You. The umpire calls an out. You. Dustin wears a uniform. You. Urban waits until it is his turn. You. Yuri runs up a hill. You. Uma is upset. You. Judd uses a blue pen. You. What is Uli holding?
2: I hope you had a great time with me. Let's get to

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0: It's time for English on the Go, so we're going to look at Kayla's full clip where she talks about her experiences living in different countries. She talks about three countries in particular that she lived in. What countries are they?
1: Just wanna ignite ya!
2: Are you ready? Go!
3: So talking to strangers is something that varies from culture to culture and country to country. It's really interesting because I never thought of it as a cultural difference until now, but it's true. It's actually quite different.

0: When I compare my time in America to my time in Russia to my time in Korea, they have very different ways of interacting with strangers. In America, it's totally normal where if you're sitting on the bus or a cafe or even at a bar for someone to come up and start talking to you, they might say something like, "Oh, I love your bag. Where'd you get it?" Or, "Oh my gosh, your dog is so cute. Can I touch it?" Or, even if they just want to kind of buy you a drink at a bar in a flirtatious way. It's not considered weird, but when I lived in both Russia and currently in Korea, we tend to meet people more through friends, and a person you trust, and that way you can comfortably get to know the person and they're not a complete stranger. So I think it's interesting how meeting strangers and talking with them varies from each country.
1: 네, 이야기 잘 들어보셨죠? 오늘의 핵심 어휘 두 개만 소개하겠습니다. 먼저 다르다. 아까 소개를 한 적이 있는데요. 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
2: Repeat after me, starting with very, very, very. And lastly, we have flirtatious, flirtatious, flirtatious. Perfect. How about we take a look at Kayla's clip once again, but with English subtitles?
0: So, talking to strangers is something that varies from culture to culture and country to country. It's really interesting because I never thought of it as a cultural difference until now, but it's true. It's actually quite different. When I compare my time in America to my time in Russia to my time in Korea, they have very different ways of interacting with strangers. In America, it's totally normal where if you're sitting on the bus or a cafe or even at a bar for someone to come up and start talking to you, they might say something like, "Oh, I love your bag. Where'd you get it?" Or, "Oh my gosh, your dog is so cute. Can I touch it?" Or, even if they just want to kind of buy you a drink at a bar in a flirtatious way. It's not considered weird, but when I lived in both Russia and currently in Korea, we tend to meet people more through friends, and a person you trust, and that way you can comfortably get to know the person and they're not a complete stranger. So I think it's interesting how meeting strangers and talking with them varies from each country.
2: So she's comparing her experiences living in the USA, Korea, and Russia.
1: Interesting. And it's especially interesting how she, like, especially at least from what she's saying, Russia and Korea are similar.
2: Very
1: Yeah,
2: similar.
1: closer to each other than to America or the
2: Yeah.
1: States. 자, 그러면 처음으로 돌아가서 공부를 해 볼까요?
2: Let's start.
0: So, talking to strangers is something that varies from culture to culture and country to country. It's really interesting because I never thought of it as a cultural difference until now, but it's true. It's actually quite different.
2: So, talking to strangers is something that varies from culture to culture and country to country.
1: 네, 첫 번째로 단어, 다르다.
2: Very, very.
1: Very. 다르다라는 것이 이제 be different라는 그 표현으로 나타낼 수 있어요. 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
1: 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Talking to strangers is something that varies from
2: Varies.
1: culture to culture. 네, 그래서 낯선 사람과 이야기하는 것은 문화에 따라 달라지는 무언가입니다. 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
2: That's true. And she says next, "It's really interesting because I never thought of it as a cultural difference until now, but it's true."
1: It's really interesting. 정말 흥미롭습니다. 중간에 cause가 나왔는데 이제 because에서 be를 발음 안 하고
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1: 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But it's true. Yeah. 지금 생각해 보니까 맞아요. It is a cultural difference.
2: Yeah, for sure. It's a cultural difference. And she says, it's actually quite different.
1: It's actually quite different. 그 차이가 사실

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0: 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She's interested in me. 이렇게 생각할 수 있는 거죠.
1: 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Mm-hmm. Let's see what else she has to say.
2: But when I lived in both Russia and currently in Korea, we tend to meet people more through friends, and a person you trust.
1: But when I lived in both Russia and currently in Korea...
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1: Right. You feel like she lived there before, but she lives there now, so it's a little strange, 네. but it works.
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1: 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So in Russia and Korea, we tend to meet people more through friends, a person you trust.
0: 우리는 뭐뭐 하는 편입니다. 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
0: Which is true, I think.
1: For sure. Let's look at the last part.
2: And that way you can comfortably get to know the person and they're not a complete stranger. So I think it's interesting how meeting strangers and talking with them varies from each country.
1: And that way you can comfortably get to know the person and they're not a complete stranger.
0: And that way, 그렇게 함으로써, you can comfortably get to know the person, 편안한 마음으로 그 사람을 알아갈 수 있고, mm-hmm. and they are not a complete stranger.
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1: Oh,
0: so
1: for
0: it's
1: sure.
0: easier, I think.
1: For sure, for yeah. sure.
0: And then?
1: Mm-hmm. Lastly, she says, she summarizes and says, So I think it's interesting how meeting strangers and talking with them varies from each country.
0: 그래서 저는 I think it's interesting, 재미있는 것 같습니다, 흥미로운 것 같습니다. How meeting strangers and talking with them, 낯선 사람을 만나고 그들과 이야기하는 것이 varies from each country. From, varies from country to country라든지
1: country.
0: 이런 것들, mm-hmm. 다양한 형태 중에 하나를 써줬습니다.
1: Yeah.
0: 나라마다 다른 게 흥미롭다고 하는데요. We yeah. agree.
1: Yeah, yeah, it is very interesting, right? How about we review and take a look at our clip once again.
2: So talking to strangers is something that varies from culture to culture and country to country. It's really interesting because I never thought of it as a cultural difference until now, but it's true. It's actually quite different. When I compare my time in America to my time in Russia to my time in Korea, they have very different ways of interacting with strangers. In America, it's totally normal where if you're sitting on the bus or a cafe or even at a bar, for someone to come up and start talking to you, they might say something like, oh, I love your bag, where'd you get it? Or, oh my gosh, your dog is so cute, can I touch it? Or, you know, even if they just want to kind of buy you a drink at a bar in a flirtatious way, it's not considered weird. But when I lived in both Russia and currently in Korea, we tend to meet people more through friends, and a person you trust, and that way you can comfortably get to know the person and they're not a complete stranger. So I think it's interesting how meeting strangers and talking with them varies from each country.
0: 오늘의 핵심 패턴으로 복습해 보겠습니다. 먼저, vary from A to A. 같은 단어가 반복이 됩니다. 뭐뭐에 따라 다르다. 그리고 think of A as a B 하면은 A를 B로 생각하다. 이 두 가지를 이용해서 만들어 볼 영어 문장의 우리말 번역부터 보여드릴게요.

0: 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His work hours varied from week to week. His work hours varied from week to week. 큰 소리로 읽어주세요.
1: His work hours varied from week to week. One more time. His work hours varied from week to week. Great. Let's look at our next example.
0: 다음 문장은 날씨는 계절마다 다릅니다. 현재형입니다. The weather varies from season to season. The weather varies from season to season. 발음 연습이요.
1: The weather varies from season to season. The weather varies from season to season. Great. Let's look at our next pattern.
0: 다음 패턴은 think of A as of B. 이걸 이용해서 첫 번째, 저는 그를 그냥 친구로 생각합니다. I just think of him as a friend. I just think of him as a friend. 발음 연습해 볼까요?
1: I just think of him as a friend. I just think of him as a friend. Great. Let's look at our last example.
0: 마지막 예문입니다. 그는 그 책을 선물로 생각했어요. He thought of the book as a gift. He thought of the book as a gift. 발음 연습해 볼까요?
1: He thought of the book as a gift. He thought of the book as a gift. Perfect. How about we take a look at the clip for the very last time with both English and Korean subtitles.
2: So talking to strangers is something that varies from culture to culture and country to country. It's really interesting because I never thought of it as a cultural difference until now, but it's true. It's actually quite different. When I compare my time in America to my time in Russia to my time in Korea, they have very different ways of interacting with strangers. In America, it's totally normal where if you're sitting on the bus or a cafe or even at a bar, for someone to come up and start talking to you, they might say something like, oh, I love your bag, where'd you get it? Or, oh my gosh, your dog is so cute, can I touch it? Or, you know, even if they just want to kind of buy you a drink at a bar in a flirtatious way, it's not considered weird. But when I lived in both Russia and currently in Korea, we tend to meet people more through friends, a person you trust, and that way you can comfortably get to know the person and they're not a complete stranger. So I think it's interesting how meeting strangers and talking with them varies from each country.
0: 오늘의 알쏭달쏭 영어 표현 한마디 소개하겠습니다.
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0: 네. 나도 아는 친구고 이 사람도 아는 친구인데 그 사람이 right. 소개를 해줬다. We were introduced by a mutual friend.
1: Perfect. One more time. 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Great. Let's move on to In the Social World.

0: Hi, yogis. Welcome back to Fit to Be Fit with Yeni Park. Now, if you're ready, let's go get some yoga and some English done, okay?
1: 안녕하세요. 박예니의 핏

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Let's get started. All right, so today's pose is going to be Warrior 3. Ready? So, stand straight and put your hands on your hips. Yeah? And I'll say that one more time. So, stand straight and put your hands on your hips. Good. Now, pick one foot up and slowly send it back and up. Yeah? And I'll do that one more time. So, pick one foot up and slowly send it back and up. Yeah? Good. Now, imagine that you are a straight line from your head to the lifted foot. Yeah? And I'll say that one more time. So imagine that you are a straight line from your head to the lifted foot. Yeah? Good. Now, slowly and carefully send the foot even higher as your upper body bends down. Yeah? And I'll say that one more time. So, slowly and carefully send the foot even higher as your upper body bends down. Yeah? Good. Now, if you want to challenge yourself, try sending your two arms in front of you right next to your ears. Yeah? And I'll say that one more time. So if you want to challenge yourself, try sending your two arms in front of you right next to your ears. Ah! Yeah? Good. Now, somebody might catch us off guard, wobbling really bad, but that's okay, right? And I'll say that one more time. So somebody might catch us off guard, wobbling really hard, really bad, but that's okay, right? Good. Now, slowly come back up and try the other leg. Yeah? And I'll say that one more time. So slowly come back up and try the other leg. And then up. Yeah? Good. So that was it. That was Warrior 3. Now let's go do some English done, okay? Did you get that? Now somebody might catch us off guard, wobbling really bad, but that's okay,

0: It's time for English on the Go, which means we're going to look at Billy's full clip where he talks to us about telling children to avoid all strangers is probably not the best idea, especially when we have things like Halloween, where we knock on strangers' door and accept candy. Let's hear what else he has to say.
1: Just wanna ignite ya.
2: Are you ready? Go!
3: Everyone probably remembers as a kid being told not to talk to strangers, but I don't think that's good advice. Of course, if you're a kid and a random person asks you to go somewhere with them, you should say no. But avoiding strangers altogether is next to impossible and I think misses the mark. We interact with strangers everywhere. We pass by them on the street and say hi, and kids who go trick-or-treating are literally knocking on strangers' doors and accepting candy. In fact, there have been studies about stranger danger that show the probability of someone close to you hurting you, such as a family member, is exponentially higher than a stranger. But then, what should kids do? Well, kids shouldn't follow around random people anywhere. And I think that kids should also carry around a basic cell phone for emergencies. But that's it, because when it comes down to it, a stranger is just a person we haven't met yet.
4: 오늘의 핵심 단어를

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1: Repeat after me, starting with all together, all together, all together. Next we have miss the mark, miss the mark, miss the mark. And lastly, we have exponentially, exponentially, exponentially. Great. Let's take a look at Billy's clip once again, but with English subtitles.
2: Everyone probably remembers as a kid being told not to talk to strangers, but I don't think that's good advice. Of course, if you're a kid and a random person asks you to go somewhere with them, you should say no. But avoiding strangers altogether is next to impossible and I think misses the mark. We interact with strangers everywhere. We pass by them on the street and say hi, and kids who go trick-or-treating are literally knocking on strangers' doors and accepting candy. In fact, there have been studies about stranger danger that show the probability of someone close to you hurting you, such as a family member, is exponentially higher than a stranger. But then, what should kids do? Well, kids shouldn't follow around random people anywhere. And I think that kids should also carry around a basic cell phone for emergencies. But that's it, because when it comes down to it, a stranger is just a person we haven't met yet.
1: This is true. Mm. A stranger is just a person who you haven't met yet, right? Mm-hmm. Doesn't necessarily mean that they're strange.
0: 아직 이제 알게 되기 전이니까 모르는 사람일 뿐 다 이상한 사람은 아니다라는 이야기가 여기 들어가 있습니다.
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1: Let's start.
2: Everyone probably remembers as a kid being told not to talk to strangers. But I don't think that's good advice. Of course, if you're a kid and a random person asks you to go somewhere with them, you should say no.
1: Everyone probably remembers as a kid being told not to talk to strangers.
0: Remember being told 하면 mm-hmm. remember doing something. 어떤 것을 한 기억이 있다는 뜻인데
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1: 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All right, great. And next he says, but I don't think that's good advice.
0: 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I don't think that's good advice.
1: Mm-hmm.
0: Advice는 셀 수가 없어요.
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0: 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But usually
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1: Advice. Yeah.
0: First, 이거. Second, 이거. 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
1: That's true.
0: I don't think that's good advice.
1: True, And true. He says... Of course, if you're a kid and a random person asked you to go somewhere with them, you should say no.
0: 물론, of course, if you're a kid, 어린아이라면, and a random person, 그냥 아무나 와서, 여기서는 random person이 사실은 stranger하고 같은 의미로 쓰인
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1: 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Mm-hmm. Let's see what else he has to say.
2: But avoiding strangers altogether is next to impossible and I think misses the mark. We interact with strangers everywhere. We pass by them on the street and say hi, and kids who go trick-or-treating are literally knocking on strangers' doors and accepting candy.

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1: The probability of failure is very low. One more time. The probability of failure is very low. Great. Let's look at our next example.
0: 다음 예는 이겁니다. 이번 주말에 비가 올 확률이 어떻게 되나요? What is 또는 what's the probability of rain this weekend? What's the probability of rain this weekend? 큰 소리로 같이 읽어주세요.
1: What's the probability of rain this weekend? What's the probability of rain this weekend? Great, let's take a look at our next pattern.
0: 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When it comes down to it, everyone's a winner. When it comes down to it, everyone's a winner. 발음 연습해 볼게요.
1: When it comes down to it, everyone's a winner. One more time. When it comes down to it, everyone's a winner. Great, let's look at our next one.
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1: When it comes down to it, the little things don't matter. One more time. When it comes down to it, the little things don't matter. Perfect. How about we take a look at the clip for the last time with both English and Korean subtitles.
2: Everyone probably remembers as a kid being told not to talk to strangers, but I don't think that's good advice. Of course, if you're a kid and a random person asks you to go somewhere with them, you should say no. But avoiding strangers altogether is next to impossible and I think misses the mark. We interact with strangers everywhere. We pass by them on the street and say hi, and kids who go trick-or-treating are literally knocking on strangers' doors and accepting candy. In fact, there have been studies about stranger danger that show the probability of someone close to you hurting you, such as a family member, is exponentially higher than a stranger. But then, what should kids do? Well, kids shouldn't follow around random people anywhere. And I think that kids should also carry around a basic cell phone for emergencies. But that's it, because when it comes down to it, a stranger is just a person we haven't met yet.
0: 오늘의 알쏭달쏭 영어 표현 한마디 소개하겠습니다.
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1: It never hurts to be careful. It never hurts to be careful.
0: It never hurts to be careful. 이렇게 말씀하시면 됩니다. 한 번 더.
1: It never hurts to be careful.
0: Perfect.
1: Great. Let's move on to In the Social World.

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What's on my face? This is a goatee. So what will we draw today? Goatee? I know. Let's draw a goat. Goat. Are you ready? All right, let's go! Wha-bam! Let's draw a goat. We'll start with the eyes. Circle eyes. And we'll do the nose. A triangle nose. And let's make it smile. It's a smile. A curved head. 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

serve. 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A beard on your chin. 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And our friends, they have mustaches. I have a goatee. Our goat needs some hair on its head. A tuft of hair. Two ears. Curve, curve. Second ear. Our goat also has horns, just like me. Horns on its head. Two horns. Curve, curve. Let's do its body. Its body. Down to the leg. Four legs. A goat has four legs. A belly. Some hair on its chest. And some hooves. Four hooves. I almost forgot. The tail. Cute little tail. All done. Great goat. Who am I? I have a little beard called a goatee. My body is covered in soft fur. I have two horns on my head. I'm a great mountain climber. Do you know who I am? Yes, I'm a goat. It's magic touch time. Let's look at our drawing. A goat is standing in a field. And this goat is climbing a mountain. They love to climb and jump on big rocky hills. Should we color this goat in first? Goats are usually white, brown, black, maybe orangey peach. But today, let's use a dice and pick a color. Let's roll. Blue. Let's make a blue goat. We'll do dark blue. Goats can live in fields and on mountains. But you can see a goat on a farm. All done! Now let's look at our big goat. Let's color in its face. We'll use brown. Hey, did you know you can drink goat milk? I wonder how it tastes. Now for the goatee, we'll use some cotton. We'll glue some cotton. Let's make a little goatee. Nice! Let's do our goat's body. We'll use something fluffy and soft. Fur is soft and fuzzy. We need glue again. Glue. We'll put some glue on its body. Whoa, it's so fuzzy. Fuzzy, fuzzy, soft. Fuzzy, wuzzy goat. Do you know which artist goats love the most? Vincent van
Wow! It's so fuzzy! I think we're done. Let's move on to the horns. We'll use these. Look, they're squishy. They're squishy. And we will put them on the horns. Let's pick our colors. We'll use cream and brown. Glue! Stick. Stick. Goats have horns. Did you know cars also have horns? A car horn goes beep beep. Do you think a goat horn goes beep beep? All done. Let's do the hooves. We'll use black. Zebras and goats both have hooves. We don't have any hooves. We have feet. Let's use this. It's kind of a hoof shape. We will stamp. Stamp and add some hoof prints. Should we use black? Stamp, stamp, stamp, stamp, stamp, stamp, stamp. That's good. Hoof, hoof, hoof, hoof. I think it's good. Our goat is eating something. Goats love to eat grass. Let's color this in. Nice! I'm hungry. I like to munch on the green grass. What was that? I'm scared. What's that sound? There's something in the grass. I'm scared. He has big eyes. He looks surprised and scared. Why was the goat so surprised? I'll see you next time and you'll find out what's in the grass. But for now, looks like we're all done. Fantastic. Did you enjoy drawing a goat today? I know I did. I don't think I've ever had a goatee before. I'll see you next time when we find out what is in the grass. But until then, bye-bye.

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Hold on. Did you wash your hands? You are gonna get my puppy all dirty.

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He keeps acting weird. And the doctors are useless. Flea and tick shampoo.

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That's much better. 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Oh, the shampoo is all gone.

0: little brother George. This is Mummy Pig. And this is Daddy Pig. Peppa Pig. Walkie-talkies.
1: Peppa and George are playing at Granny and Grandpa Pig's house today.
0: What are you doing, Grandpa?
2: I'm taking these naughty slugs off my lettuce. But now we can do something fun instead. I've made a push-button machine to water my fruit and vegetables.
0: Ooh!
2: I press a button and water goes down a pipe to my raspberries, strawberries, peas, lettuce or potatoes.
0: Clever Grandpa!
2: The thing is, I don't know which button waters what.
0: Oh.
2: But you two can help me with walkie-talkies.
0: Are they toy telephones?
2: No. The police use them for important police work.
3: I've got you, Choc Chip.
4: Roger that.
2: We can use funny names. You call me Pirate Hog.
0: Okay, Pirate Hog.
2: What shall we call you?
0: Jellyface.
2: Oh. And what do you want to be called, George?
0: Dinosaur! You say dinosaur for everything. It has to be something else. Cheese!
2: Mr. Cheese! Now, go and stand by the vegetables and tell me what gets wet.
1: Here are the police in their police car.
4: This is the life, eh? Driving the open road.
5: Pirate Hog calling Jellyface and Mr. Cheese.
6: What's that?
4: Those sound like made-up names.
6: Let's listen in.
5: I push the button now.
0: The potatoes are wet.
4: Very clever. They're using a code. When they say potatoes, they mean something else.
6: Why would they do that?
4: Let's follow the signal and find out.
7: Calling police station. We are tracking a gang of pirates.
5: I'm pressing the next button.
0: The lettuce is wet. Ooh.
1: George has found a slug.
0: Mr. Cheese took a slug from the lettuce.
5: Put him in the bucket.
4: That sounds serious.
7: We are closing in on the pirate signal.
5: And last of all...
0: Peas.
5: Well done.
2: We are finished.
8: Who would like a piece of cake and some orange juice?
0: Me. Granny, we've been walkie-talking with Grandpa.
6: I see.
1: The police have arrived at Granny and Grandpa Pig's house.
9: Pirate Hog, come and get your share of the cake.
6: They must be sharing out the treasure.
2: Lovely cake, Granny Pig.
3: Police!
4: Granny Pig, Grandpa Pig, fancy seeing you here.
2: Well, we do live here.
4: Of course you do. It's just that...
7: We've been tracking a pirate gang operating in the area.
6: What?
4: Yes, they were using walkie-talkies to talk to each other.
7: They used code words to keep things secret.
0: Ooh, what words did they say?
4: Words that won't make any sense to you, Peppa.
7: They certainly made no sense to us.
8: Would you like some cake?
4: Ooh, yes, please.
7: Cake was actually one of the pirate gang's words. As well as potatoes, peas, lettuce...
0: And did they say Jellyface and Mr. Cheese?
3: Yes!
2: that was us! Peppa and George were helping me set up my watering system.
5: Potatoes, peas, lettuce.
4: So there was no pirate gang? What a relief!
8: Just Peppa, George and Grandpa Pig.
0: And the walkie-talkies.
1: Peppa loves walkie-talkies. Everyone loves

0: You know it's your turn.
1: Yes, I know.
0: Just checking.
1: Why do I always lose?
0: You gotta play the long game.
2: Mum, can I have some of the pavlova that's in the fridge?
1: No.
2: No, but I'm hungry.
3: Well, then have some edamame beans.

0: know what he wants.
1: Edamame beans.
2: They're from the sushi train. Boop. They're yummy.
3: No thanks. I don't want an edamame bean.
1: You don't even want to try it?
3: Uh-uh.
1: Well, then you can't be hungry.
3: Aw.
0: Ooh, bingo, I know.
2: Do you want to play cafe with me?
3: No, I just want some pavlova.
0: Well, then I really think you should come play cafe with me.

0: Please look at our menu and let me know what you want.
1: Puffed over, please.
0: Certainly. That will be ready in a jiffy. Hey! Oh, excuse me.
2: Bonjour. Bonjour.
1: I think he wants to be a chef.
0: No, Dad, we don't need you as chef. You can go back outside and play the game with the little men. Okay, fine. You can work here.
2: Super!
0: I need you to get one piece of pavlova.
2: Pavlova?
0: Yeah, pavlova. From the fridge.
2: Pavlova?
0: No, that's a magnet. In the fridge. See?
2: Ha-ha! Pavlova!
0: Yes, pavlova. Give to customer.
2: Bonjour. Bonjour, bonjour.
0: Sorry about this, customer. Your pavlova will be right out. Our new chef is just getting it.
2: Bonjour, pavlova.
1: Hey, this isn't pavlova.
0: Yeah, this isn't pavlova.
2: Je suis la chienne.
0: These are Edna Dami beans.
2: Ah, oui?
1: Edna Dami beans.
2: Où est la discothèque?
0: I was pointing there, see? Pavlova.
2: Ah, got denied. Pavlova.
0: Yes.
2: Beans.
0: Yes, that's beans. But we don't want beans. We want pavlova, okay?
2: C'est bon.
0: So sorry, customer. He's new.
1: That's okay.
2: C'est combien pavlova?
0: What's the pavlova?
2: Écoutez. Pavlova.
1: That's a crumb.
0: It's so small.
2: Où est mon passeport?
0: Go back and get a piece that's this big. See? This big.
2: Well, bonjour.
0: Please, bear with me.
1: That's okay.
2: Bonjour, pavlova. Pour la discothèque?
0: Yes, thank you. It's a good size.
2: Bonjour.
1: Thank you.
0: You don't put tomato sauce on pavlova?
2: Je vous la fenêtre.
0: That's it. You're out of here.
2: Oh, bonjour.
0: Out.
2: Oh, bonjour. Un champion de poisson.
0: I know exactly what he was trying to do. He was trying to stop you from eating pavlova.
1: I like his funny talk.
0: Well, he can funny talk somewhere else. I've got a cafe to run. Now, let me sort out that pavlova.
1: Bonjour.
0: Psst, Louis. Yeah?
2: Où est la discothèque?
0: Hey, you can't open a cafe right next to mine.
2: Ah, bonjour.
0: Where are you going?
1: I just want to see the menu.
0: Well, don't be long. Your pavlova's coming.
2: Au revoir.
1: Can I see a menu, please?
2: Mercredi.
0: What's it got on it?
1: It's only got in the barley beans.
0: Ha. Well, she doesn't want them. She wants pavlova.
1: I think he's saying he puts all lovely things on them to make them taste nice.
2: Bonjour.
1: It's just that I really think I want pavlova.
2: Oh, très bon.
1: Well, you can make me some edamame beans if you want.
2: Tremolade!
1: But I get to choose if I want to eat them or the pavlova. It's just I don't like it when you make me eat something.
2: Mon petit chou à la crème.
0: It's a cafe competition! I'm gonna get the sprinkles. Hey!
2: Oh, bonjour!
1: Can I help?
2: Je suis désolé!
0: Ready.
2: Bonjour.
1: Okay, I've decided. Pavlova. So I can eat this.
2: Bonjour. Tu es un mauve.
0: Thank you.
3: You know, he just called you a booger.
0: What?
1: That's it, I could.
3: I know. I guess I have to trust he knows what he's doing.
2: Oh, just
0: how dare you call me a booger?

will surprise and astound. With her rays she displays amazing rays as she floats with her feet off the ground. 15 is next with a vanishing act. She goes where no one else dares.

0: Emma Watson. Rising star. Emma Watson is a talented actress. She has appeared in several movies. She is best known for starring in the Harry Potter movies. Family ties. Emma Charlotte Durer Watson was born in Paris, France on April 15, 1990. Emma is the daughter of Jacqueline Lewisby and Chris Watson. She has a younger brother named Alex.
1: Emma Watson의 바로 그 첫 번째 이야기가 되겠습니다.